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I feel like YSN in 2020. 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I'm on telly, some at Wiki Hound, swear round that Chevy, go you ready? Pink Flamingo, if they shout me, I'ma

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Girl, you ready? 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

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And I M37, I was bippin' that shit.

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1: Ain't nobody know.
0: You gon' fuck about the CD. 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In the M37, I was bippin' that shit, I don't fuck, I ain't know, ain't need, can't make it. 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Black as shit, cause a nigga in a hoop. 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I know I got good, but that's why I need back. 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But I was just saying, why with this fat ass? Between my dip, losing in a vibe. 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

0: From trapping to rapping, need to be proud of me. 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

0: roll up with 20 duns. Every one of them are getting in on my guest list. 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
1: I'm not a side man, but I come through the side exit. 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
0: Next thing, gal them are flexing. 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
1: 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Had I not robbed the place, would I be facing 30 years?
2: No.
1: So when I was facing 30 years, who sat me down?
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1: 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Write a song, I can never sing along. Slow down, ripping on something, I wrote a long time ago. 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Right now, let me watch you put it on. 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Right now, let me get another turn. The first time that I done it, so it didn't hurt.